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If you know neither the enemy nor yourself, you will succumb in every battle.

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Time has come for the final battle. Give a hail to the gods.

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